0: 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Travel my way, take the highway, that's the best. 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
4: Sonnet 66. Tired with all these, for restful death I cry, as to behold desert a beggar born, and needy nothing trimmed in jollity, and purest faith unhappily forsworn, and gilded honour shamefully misplaced, and 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